0: Jack Traffic.
1: We start in Langley with a car in the ditch, Highway 1 westbound, right after 264th in the right lane, a crash in Abbey. That one's Highway 1 eastbound at Mount Lehman, the right lane blocked, and in Delta, a brush fire, potentially Highway 17 eastbound, right after the Alex Fraser Bridge. Eastbound lanes are blocked as a result. It's going to be a little bit damper tomorrow. That rain will begin later on this evening. And then the weekend might, it's like 50-50 this weekend, okay? So just cool it. 19 right now in Vancouver.
2: Want to win 10 grand?
0: Well, we've got moves for you.
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1: ¿Dónde está la biblioteca?
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1: I used to think that maybe you love me. 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And I just can't wait till the day when you knock on my door.

0: Here's a crow scuba diving. That was random. And so is this.
1: Jack. 80s, 90s.

0: a tiger knitting a sweater.
1: That was random.
2: And so is this.
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0: get to it.
1: All right, you got 3 seconds to answer your question, too. You got to beat the buzzer as well. Sterling, good morning.
2: Good morning.
1: Sterling, can you tell us how many times Canada has

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Grocery prices are fine. We're just three payments away from owning this entire pack of gum.

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1: Shot through the heart, and you're to blame. You give love a bad name. Shot through

We've got a monumental weekend ahead of us. We're going to find out around 4-ish who the Vancouver Canucks are going to draft, because the draft is today. That's exciting. We've got, of course, a World Cup game here in Vancouver. 8 p.m. is a kick. And then, of course, this weekend, on top of the game on Sunday at noon, we have Greek Fest on Sunday, which is one of the greatest events of the year on Broadway, from McDonald all the way almost down to Alma. I mean, we've got that happening. It's going to be nice on Sunday, apparently.

Jack 96.9. We've made it to Friday. Maybe we make it to $10,000 for you with Jack's Cash Cow. Be listening. You hear it? Cue to text.

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1: We start on the Maryhill Bypass. Sorry, at the Maryhill Bypass. A westbound vehicle incident has the left lane blocked in Shaughnessy, so delays and crews are there. And that's it for right now. It's wet out there. It's a Friday afternoon, and school's out. So the traffic shouldn't be as bad as normal. 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License number 67639. Chance of showers or drizzle this evening. 19 tomorrow, maybe a sprinkle. And just a chance on Sunday that we might get some wet stuff. Should be a nice day, though, on Sunday. It should work out. 15 right now in Vancouver.
0: The horse goes...

Jack's cash cow. You never know when it's going to happen. And you hear the cow, you text in, you instantly win $100. Okay, that's great. And then think about it this way. You will be a finalist for $10,000 in a freezer full of meat. I like that. I like that for you. I do. You have kids? Yeah. Yeah, kids.